Well, thank you for waking up right here on AM 1320 to music from Kayla, her version of the song How Deep Is Your Love, right here on AM 1320, as we continue with more Filipino music.

The very famous group right now in the Philippines, they call themselves Bini and Kapitna. Right now, let's welcome a Visayan artist, Cookie, right here on AM1320. Yes, I'd like to say hello to Christine from Regina, who's tuning to us right now. Thank you.

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Joe Jammer right here saying hello and good morning to Christine from Regina, who's listening to us right now. Coming up, Hey Joe Show Group.

0: That's a group called Hey Joe Show. Five missionaries, American missionaries, who went to the Philippines and speak Visaya fluently. And that's the music called My Morena Girl, their original song. Coming up right now, Gigi Dilana, her version of House of the Rising Sun. And right here on AM 1320, the Philippine Radio.
1: 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And it's been the ruin of many a poor boy. And God

one powerful voice. That's Gigi DeLuna, or DeLana, a YouTube sensational artist. She became very, very popular with all her songs, or all her cover songs. That's a version of the song House of the Rising Sun. I really love it, really love it. The power of her voice. More music coming up right now. This time it's Alleluia by Bamboo right here on AM 1320. And I hope your morning is just humming along with the music we're playing right here every Saturday from 7 till 8 o'clock in the morning. I'd like to say good morning once again to Christine from Regina, who's tuning to us right now. Thank you so much, Christine. There's Bamboo for ya. Alleluia.

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And welcome back to the second part of our show, only right here on AM 1320. And thanks for waking up.

Another classic song from Ray Valera right here on AM 1320, the Philippine Radio, with Kahit Maputi Na Ang Buhok Ko, makikinig pa rin ako sa the Philippine Radio. Good morning once again to Christine from Regina. 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So you can listen to us wherever you are as long as you have internet. Right now, Jano Gibbs for you with Ipagpatawad Mo.

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Right now, another hit song. Maybe you still remember this one. And this one is called Bakit Nga Ba Mahal Kita? Rosel Naval for you. Or Rosel Nava. Yeah, pardon me. I hope your morning just humming along where you're having your coffee this morning, this Saturday morning here in Vancouver.

An original song by Rick Segretto. No, actually it's that guy Paolo Santos and Heart of Mine, performed by the group called Side A Band. Coming up, music from Chiqui Pineda. This one's called How Did You Know, right here on AM 1320, the Philippine Radio, the home of the Philippine music since 1996. Joe Jammer here till 8 o'clock this morning.

now just what the rest have gone and left behind. 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We're gonna find.

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0: 出生于法国，在比利时长大的 Victor Laszlo， 现在想同你分享他带唏嘘和失落的爱情故事，一些他呢世都记得的 stories。
1: I remember quite clearly now when this story happened. The autumn leaves were floating unmeasured down to the ground, recovering the lake where we used to swim like children. When the sun would dare to shine.That time we used to be happy. Well, I thought we were. But the truth was that you had been longing to leave me, not daring to tell me. On that precious night, watching the lake, vaguely conscious, you said our story was ending.

The rain was killing the last days of summer. You had been killing my last breath of love since a long time ago. I still don't think I'm gonna make it through another love story. You took it all away from me. And there I stand. I knew I was gonna be the one left behind. But still, I'm watching the lake, vaguely conscious, and I know my life is ending.